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5: 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Now we're back and touching down. Yeah. 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